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Hey, it's A-Rod kicking off the 7 o'clock hour on this Monday night. 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
0: 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Low of 53 tonight, tomorrow cloudy, high of 62, and for your Wednesday, cloudy with showers possible with a high of 66. Right now, 58 downtown Norfolk. 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

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Hey, it's A-Rod cruising through the 8 o'clock hour. 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

In country news, Megan Maroney is the new voice of SCC Nation. The SCC Network chose Megan to sing this year's opening sequence that's been part of the show for more than a decade. Chris Stapleton, US 92.

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0: Kane Brown on Northeast Nebraska Country, US 92. 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
0: 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Low of 53 tonight, cloudy tomorrow, high of 62, and on Wednesday, cloudy with showers possible with a high of 66. Right now, 57, downtown Norfolk.
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In school, we never did really learn the value of absolute zero. 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

Morgan Wallen on US 92 on a long stretch of commercial-free country on this Monday night. On the way, Maren Morris, Luke Bryan. Right now, Daryl Singletary, US 92.

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0: 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For up to the minute storm coverage, the US 92 Equity Bank Severe Weather Center is always here for you. When severe weather strikes, US 92 strikes first.
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0: 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Low of 53 tonight, tomorrow cloudy, high of 62, and on Wednesday cloudy with showers possible with a high of 66. Right now, 56, downtown Norfolk.
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4: 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And look how that worked out.

day, Potts Farm was a place to go. 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

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Hey, it's A-Rod kicking off the 10 o'clock hour. 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

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It debuted on this day 56 years ago, back in 1970. The Browns beat the visiting Jets 31-21. 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

0: Stella Lefty on Northeast Nebraska Country, US 92. So US 92 invites you to know your neighbor. Ever wonder who's behind that local business sign? 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
0: 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Low of 53 tonight, tomorrow cloudy. High of 62, and on Wednesday cloudy with showers possible with a high of 66. Right now, 56, downtown Norfolk.
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1: Coming up on Friday, it's Dolly Day, going on 9 to 5. That's at the Norfolk Public Library. This is a Dolly Parton theme celebration for the 9 to 5 day with story time, crafts, a raffle, and photo ops. 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

0: Just so you know, me and Casey Musgraves are real close. Yeah, as a matter of fact, the judge just cut the restraining order distance to 5 miles.
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We're in a long stretch of commercial-free country. On the way, Blake Shelton, Low Cash. Right now, Clay Walker, US 92.

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0: Blake Shelton on Northeast Nebraska Country, US 92. So how would you like to win $1,000? Well, it's easy. All you have to do is tune in to Becca and Billy every weekday morning around 7:40-ish. It's the $1,000 Minute. 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
0: 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Low of 53 tonight, tomorrow cloudy, high of 62, and on Wednesday cloudy with showers possible with a high of 66. Right now, 55 downtown Norfolk.
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2: I'm pleased to be joined today on Faith Health Inside Look by Dr. Tristan Hartzell with Faith Health. And today we're talking about trigger finger.
3: When it's just clicking and locking, it's pretty easy to diagnose. For other people, it is that classic clunking. So they make a fist and their finger gets stuck and they have to use their other hand to pull it out. It clunks through. Yeah. And sometimes they just show up late and it's a contracture. It's like, what has happened here? So by simple but complicated, it's simple to diagnose when you come see us, but it's complicated and describe this as a one symptom that people have from it. So we talk about things like injections or formal therapy. And sometimes we do surgery as well. It kind of is the patient's preference at that point. Do they want to get it over with? Are they sick of it? Or they want to try and drag their feet with some of these simpler options first?
2: Yeah.
3: Sometimes we do it percutaneously with needles as well, though there's pluses and minuses to that. But again, there's not a right or wrong way to do it. It's just however you're comfortable with doing it and however the patient is comfortable treating it.
2: Thank you, doctor. And that's Faith Health Inside Look.
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0: 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The Husker Football Show, now every Monday and Tuesday on NCN. A one-on-one with Coach Rhule reliving the game that was. The highs, the lows, and the path forward. 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
3: 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Tuesday, cloudy, high of 62, and on Wednesday, cloudy with showers possible with a high of 66.
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0: 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A one-on-one with Coach Rhule, reliving the game that was. 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
4: 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Overnight low of 53 tonight, Tuesday cloudy, high of 62, and on Wednesday cloudy with showers possible with a high of 66.
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0: 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A one-on-one with Coach Rhule reliving the game that was. 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
4: 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Tuesday cloudy, high of 62, and on Wednesday cloudy with showers possible with a high of 66.
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3: 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Cloudy today, high of 62. Tonight, low of 55. And for your Wednesday, cloudy with showers possible with a high of 66.
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And look how that worked out.

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11: 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Cloudy today, high of 62. Tonight, low of 55. And for your Wednesday, cloudy with showers possible with a high of 66.
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6: 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Let's head to the News Channel Nebraska News Desk with Brandon Shanahan.
7: Good morning. A massive dairy processing plant in Norfolk is charged with getting its odor problems under control in the next 42 days, or face the threat of the city council restricting its permit to the point it might have to shut down. That was the outcome of a 90-minute discussion at Monday's city council meeting that had an existential feel for everyone involved: Actus Nutrition, the Nebraska dairy farming community, and the south side of Norfolk. An $18.5 million redevelopment project in downtown Norfolk is taking another step forward after getting the green light from the Community Development Agency Monday. The agency voted unanimously to advance the proposal to the Norfolk Planning Commission. River Point Commercial plans to demolish the former Salvation Army building and construct two separate buildings. The project has about $3 million in cost eligible for tax increment financing, and the developer is asking for about $2 million. Developer Caleb Blythe says the site comes with some special costs, including moving overhead power lines.
8: Without TIF, the return to equity on the project drops from about 6% to 3%. So, along with debt coverage falling below what lenders will require. So the project can't be financed without it.
7: If approved, demolition will start this year with new construction getting underway early next year. The project still needs to go before the Planning Commission and City Council. E-bikes and e-scooters have spiked in popularity, and it has some rising concerns about their safety, especially after multiple injuries involving people riding them. The City of Norfolk is asking residents for their feedback on the e-rideable. City officials announced a survey open to residents of Norfolk, as the city says it may be looking at whether local ordinances need to be updated to improve safety for riders, pedestrians, or motorists. It asks questions like how often do residents use or encounter e-rideables, and what type of restrictions on the vehicles they might be in favor of. You can find more of today's news online at newschannelnebraska.com. From the NCN Newsroom, I'm Brandon Shanahan.
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6: How are you today?
9: I'm a little tired, but I'm alive.
6: Yeah.
9: And well,
6: you've recovered from the Oktoberfest
9: festivities? I think I've recovered fully. Could I use an extra hour of sleep? Probably.
6: Probably, yeah.
9: But not too bad.
6: No, that's good, yeah.
9: Let me just open my eyes all the way.
6: Yeah.
9: Let me get a crusty out or two. Okay. The weather this morning, it's sprinkling out there.
6: Yeah.
9: Drizzled on my bangs. It's drizzling. It's currently 56 and overcast. Humidity.

0: At 90%. We continue to see that slight chance of drizzle between 7 and 8. Patchy fog before 10 a.m. Otherwise, mostly cloudy today. It's going to be a high of 62. Overnight, chance of showers, low near 53. And it's sitting mostly cloudy tomorrow. So it's not looking to rain all day. There is a slight chance, mainly early morning. Mm-hmm. But another chance of showers Wednesday evening. Low of 56.
1: So not bad overall, no.
0: Yeah, but then I look ahead, rain, and maybe some thunderstorms and rain.
1: Yeah.
0: We'll see. That's days away.
1: Yeah, it could alter. But, you know, again, we always say we could always use the moisture. And I know that, it is needed. I know we don't always like it because it kind of creates gloominess. And we talked about that yesterday. It's not my favorite thing. But it kind of goes along with this time of season because we're officially in fall, baby!
0: It's the first day of fall! Whoop, whoop. Ring the bell for that. I wore a sweater in honor of fall.
1: Yeah, it's a little cool out, but it feels really good this morning. It does. It just like is, just sit out in it and enjoy the weather, go for a walk this morning.
0: In the drizzle.
1: Yeah, just a light drizzle. It's not horrible.
0: We're almost, well, we consider spooky time now.
1: Yeah, spooky season.
0: Wear a yellow raincoat
1: yes.
0: this morning, if you know what I mean.
1: Yes.

0: Beck and Billy, US 92, the US 92 Caton International Elevator Tailgaters rolling out here in Northeast Nebraska. And something different this year, I hear, Becca. What are we serving up?
1: We have barbecue pork sandwiches this year. So we're not doing brats. We're doing barbecue sandwiches. And they're frozen, hanging out in our freezer right now. I looked at them. Mm-hmm. They're nice, thick cuts.
0: Yeah.
1: And they come from our friend.
0: Dean's Market.
1: Elgin. Dean's Market.
0: Yeah.
1: And he has great product.
0: Right.
1: With his meat locker. Everybody knows that, right?
0: We can't thank him enough at Dean's Market there in Elgin for having us, for being a part of it with us, Elevator Tailgater this year.
1: And he's a really nice guy, if you know Dean.
0: Yeah.
1: He's a great person.
0: Yeah.
1: So it's really, it means a lot that we can have his barbecue sandwiches this year. I'm excited. I'm probably going to steal one or two when we're out and about.
0: Right.
1: Oh.
0: So good.
1: They are.
0: And then along with that, just so people know, we're going to be heading out when it comes time, you know, the harvest season, you get to the grain elevators. We're going to be heading out there to various
1: Once harvest begins.
0: Yeah. We got a little bit here. But we're going to be heading out there with those lunches. So we'll let you know when we're going to be heading out, where we're heading to, the days, the time, so you kind of know.
1: Probably a few more weeks out, I'd say.
0: Yeah.
1: Right?
0: Yeah. But we want to prepare you for it, the hot pork loin sandwiches from Dean's Market in Elgin. And what else is usually in the bag then with those?
1: Chips, usually a water or a soda, whatever you prefer. Yeah. And then a sweet treat.
0: I like that. I like my sweet treats. Big thanks as well to our friends at Midwest Bank, Nebraska Public Power District, Farmers Union Co-op Supply in Clarkson, Howells, and Stanton, and also Nebraska 811, Hearman Ag, Neewono Farms, and Side Dumper for helping to bring you the US 92 Caton International Elevator Tailgater. 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

0: Beck and Billy, US 92. Good morning to you. Thank you for joining us this morning. And so we have our question ready to go, getting posted out there.
1: It's the first day of fall.
0: Yeah.
1: Fall, y'all.
0: Officially, if you want to get nitpicky, it's like 7:04 this evening is when the, what do they call
1: it? Really?
0: The equinox occurs. But oh,
1: I did not know that.
0: Yeah, I'm not that picky. I don't care. So, yeah, first day of fall. And it's, I don't know, my wife and I, it's our favorite time of season. It's your favorite time of season, Becca. And it's just, so many people love it. And I don't know what it is. I think it's just the air.
1: Does anybody hate fall? Does anyone out there not like fall?
0: I'm sure there's some. You got to have haters.
1: I want to know the reasoning.
0: There's people that hate puppies. So there's people that hate fall.
1: Don't even talk like that this early.
0: I'm just saying. There's people that hate puppies, so they're the fall haters probably. So we need to know from you today what.
1: Well, we want to know, what is your favorite part about fall for the people who do love the season?
0: What's your favorite part?
1: Oh, I just love the smells, the activities. There's just too much. The activities and just the overall decor aspect. I love pumpkins. I love baking and it being a little cool. And I can have my windows open and my oven on.
0: Yeah.
1: I just think it's the perfect time of year for all of the reasons. Pumpkin patches. It's fun to go out there with friends, family. And I love football season.
0: Mm-hmm.
1: Having everyone wearing Husker stuff in the grocery store on a Saturday. I love that feeling of community.
0: Yeah.
1: I don't know. It's just there's no other season like it.
0: I agree. Yeah. I'm really in the category of agreeing with you with about everything there.
1: Temps, food.
0: Yeah. I couldn't think of anything. I mean, you said it all.
1: There's
0: you
1: just
0: said
1: too
0: it
1: much.
0: Great. Yeah. And you know what? It's okay if you have more than one thing. List however, whatever you like about fall.
1: Or maybe you have like a family tradition. Maybe your family gets together for a particular thing.
0: Maybe it's a particular
1: season.
0: Time to take a trip.
1: Yeah. Maybe it's your vacation.
0: Some people love to go see the fall foliage at various parts of the country.
1: And like I said, I went to Colorado in September last year. Beautiful.
0: Yeah. We talked about this, I think it was last week, about some places people go to for the fall trips and kind of gave some ideas. And, you know, because the fall foliage or just the way the things look, the areas, even the Grand Canyon, I believe, was on there because of the way it looks in the fall.
1: And that nobody else is there.
0: So just kind of think about everything that encompasses this season. What you like, what's your favorite thing about fall? And again, you can have multiple things. It's okay. We're not going to slap your hand. You can get in. US 92 on Facebook. 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
8: Good morning. A massive dairy processing plant in Norfolk is now charged with getting its odor problem under control in the next 42 days or face the threat of the city council restricting its permit to the point that it might have to shut down. That was the outcome of a 90-minute discussion at Monday's city council meeting that had an existential feel for everyone involved, Actus Nutrition, the Nebraska dairy farming community, and the south side of Norfolk. E-bikes and e-scooters have spiked in popularity, and it has some rising concerns about their safety, especially after multiple injuries involving people riding them. The city of Norfolk is asking residents for their feedback on the e-rideable. City officials announced a survey open to residents of Norfolk, as the city says it may be looking at whether local ordinances need to be updated to improve safety for riders, pedestrians, or motorists. It asks questions like how often do residents use or encounter e-rideables, and what type of restrictions on the vehicles they might be in favor of. Now time for a peek at today's sports. The Norfolk volleyball and softball teams are heading out to the Tri-Cities to take on Grand Island on the road. On the volleyball court, Norfolk Catholic is making the quick trip to Columbus Lakeview for a triangular against Columbus Lakeview and Wayne. Lutheran High Northeast is also on the road, taking on Laurel Concord Coleridge. Then Windside is hosting Wausau. That game can be heard on 94 Rock tonight. The third-ranked Northeast Community College men's soccer team used a late flurry to down Marshalltown in their conference opener 4-0. The two teams went into halftime tied at 0 goals apiece. Then Northeast Community College found their footing in the second, scoring 4 goals to cruise to the shutout victory. The Hawks improved to 8-0-2 on the season and turned their attention to a ranked ICCAC matchup with 13th-ranked Western Iowa Tech Wednesday in South Sioux City. You can find more of today's news and sports online at newschannelnebraska.com. From the NCN Newsroom, I'm Brandon Shanahan.
1: 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Fall is brewing at Brogies, especially for the first day of fall. With pumpkin spice, caramel, and cinnamon, all your favorite fall flavors. They're on Taylor Avenue in Norfolk. The forecast this morning, kind of similar to yesterday. No fog, though. There's no fog out there, just a little drizzle up until 8 a.m. Oh, no, just kidding, patchy fog. I was like, I think there is patchy fog until 10 a.m.
0: In some spots.
1: In some spots.
0: Yeah.
1: Drive with caution.
0: Yes.
1: And currently, it is sitting at 56. We'll see mostly cloudy skies today, high of 62. Chance of showers tonight with a low of 53. 66 tomorrow, mostly cloudy. Seeing a chance of rain early tomorrow morning and maybe some showers tomorrow evening. Showers likely all day Thursday, high of 66.
0: All right, so question today again is what, Becca?
1: What's your favorite part about fall?
0: You know, some people will say Halloween. That's one of my favorite times of year. I love Halloween.
1: We're getting some fun comments. Some people, April saying my birthday.
0: Oh, yes.
1: I like that one. Yes. My birthday and the changing of the leaves.
0: Yeah.
1: Shelly, the clothes and the colorful leaves.
0: Mm-hmm.
1: Oh, I like this one. Dawn says football and the bugs die. And
0: right.
1: You don't sweat anymore.
0: Right, yeah.
1: Yes, I can't wait for the flies to die. Oh, I hate flies.
0: Yeah, I'm so tired
1: of some
0: of those.
1: Didn't even think of that.
0: Yeah.
1: The killing of the bugs.
0: Right, yeah.
1: Darren, the cold, crisp air, changing of everything around you.
0: Mm.
1: A lot of the colors, the temperature, and the clothes.
0: Yeah.
1: I love a sweater.
0: I love a good
1: flannel.
0: Hoodie.
1: I like being bundled up and actually being warm.
0: Yeah.
1: Not like 3 below zero and you're bundled up and you're still miserable.
0: Mm-hmm.
1: Just a nice light jacket. You're like, wow.
0: Yeah.
1: I could sit out all night.
0: Little crisp air, maybe a little breeze, but you got a nice light jacket or a hoodie, and it just is perfect for mm-hmm. you. And you could be there all night. I'm falling asleep, in fact. There's been times in the past where even sitting by a fire, it's fall time, and you got a little fire outside in the fire pit.
1: Oh, a bonfire?
0: Oh, yeah, or that. Oh, man. It's just so nice. Just sitting there, just chilling. What's your favorite thing about fall? Let us know. I mentioned Halloween. It is a fun holiday for a lot of us. Some things to avoid, though, to keep your pets safe. We'll talk about that coming up here in 6 minutes. Beck and Billy, US 92.

0: back at Billy US 92. We all, well, most of us love Halloween, you know, the handing out of the treats or the taking the kids trick-or-treat and seeing the smile on their faces,
1: seeing
0: the costumes.
1: We have our anti-fall lovers in the comments on Facebook, Billy.
0: They've jumped in.
1: They're there.
0: I knew it.
1: I didn't know they existed, but they're there.
0: These are the people that also hate puppies.
1: Ready? Carol. She hates fall.
0: Carol the Karen.
1: Sharon. She hates
0: Sharon
1: fall.
0: Sharon the Karen.
1: That's all I have so far.
0: We're just
1: publicly
0: kidding, guys.
1: Shamed.
0: We're just kidding.
1: And she said, because of what comes next. Sharon, you can't sit and hate something because you know that there's something coming after that said thing.
0: Right, yeah.
1: It's like, do you hate life because you know death comes after it? Come on.
0: Way to put it in perspective. I like that. That's nice. That's good. Yeah, that's good. That's
1: I can't true. Enjoy my life because I know what happens in the end. I know what happens next.
0: Got to live your life to the fullest, people. It doesn't matter. Doesn't matter. We all know it. We all know what's coming. Yeah. According to the American Kennel Club, there are some tips to help avoid a trip to the vet here with the Halloween season because our pets can get into things. And one of the things, like I talked about costumes, we love seeing the costumes of the kids. There's some choking hazards that we want to be aware of. Beads, buttons, ribbons, snaps, elastic, decorative fabric pieces. Not just, you know, any pets, dogs, cats, other animals that you have in your home can get this, can do some damage to their body. Even snakes. Maybe some people have a snake they let roam around. Some
1: get
0: that can get
1: out
0: in their
1: of
0: body.
1: Here.
0: I mean, some people do.
1: Do they really?
0: Yeah. And some people, they have gerbils.
1: Oh, yeah.
0: And they might kill them if they leave something way out, Becca. Anyway. By the way, keep candy.
1: I'm not going to say a word.
0: keep candy and treats away from your pet.
1: And Pam. Cooking spray.
0: And Pam cooking spray. Chocolate and xylitol are toxic to dogs and cats. I've heard of xylitol. Don't know exactly what it is, but chocolate I have heard before. Wrappers, you know, kids, they love eating that candy. They open the candy. They do it in their bedroom sometimes. They open the candy and they just throw wrappers. They don't hit the trash can. Pets can get that, chew on it, especially because the candy flavor, the sweet flavor, and they might swallow it. That can be a choking or blockage hazard. This is why most of us hate raisins. You got to keep raisins away, and grapes, too.
1: Yeah, grapes are toxic for dogs.
0: Yeah, without a doubt. People don't really know that, but yeah, grapes and raisins,
1: whether they're seedless, cooked, dried.
0: Doesn't matter.
1: Any form of grape.
0: Another thing that the kids have they love, and you do, too, parents, you do it kind of for a safety thing sometimes, is those glow sticks and glow jewelry. Be careful.
1: What's
0: that can make
1: in
0: a pet
1: that stuff?
0: I don't know, toxic liquid, because it will make your pet sick.
1: If we, like, put it on our skin, do you think we could turn into, like, Deadpool or something?
0: Yeah, or the Toxic Avenger, one of those two, without a doubt.
1: Should we try it?
0: Absolutely not.
1: We would have to empty quite a few to, like, get enough to pour on you.
0: TV Tom's usually up for anything. Let's ask him.
1: Yeah, we can ask him if he
0: wants
1: to
0: try. Not us. We'll ask somebody else in the building.
1: And we'll turn the cameras on. We'll watch.
0: Right. From a distance. And another thing here, if your pets get overwhelmed, keep them in a safe and quiet place because sometimes the ringing of the doorbell over and over or knocking at the door for trick-or-treating. Dogs.
1: Some dogs
0: cats,
1: love it.
0: Yeah, they do.
1: Oh, my goodness.
0: Other animals get skittish.
1: R.I.P. to my pug, who I miss every day. He loved trick-or-treaters. He loved people. And he would sit on the porch every Halloween and just watch the people.
0: Right.
1: And he'd want pets.
0: There's pets like that.
1: Yeah. I dressed him as a pumpkin one year. And he just sat there and all the trick-or-treaters giving him pets. And
0: Some pets loved it.
1: Best time of year for that dude.
0: Yeah. And others, it's like, no. It's bad. It's like fireworks. You know, some pets get skittish. Same thing with door knocks and doorbell ringing. Lots of activity. They get overwhelmed. And you talked about you left your pug outside for the pets and stuff. Some say don't leave your pets unattended outside during trick-or-treating because
1: someone going to steal my dog.
0: Some people steal animals.
1: That pug was 35 pounds. Best of luck. Best of luck.
0: That have been a sight.
1: Somebody he was morbidly obese, but I loved every single pound of that dog.
0: Oh,
1: and you pick
0: gosh.
1: Him up, he's like, I would hear him leaving the porch.
0: Yeah.
1: Like, who's picked up my dog?
0: Yeah. Yeah, and you know, the other thing is, because it is a different type of night, Halloween, we have some nefarious people out there, and sometimes they have things like they're mean, they don't care, and they go around, they steal kids' candy, and they throw rocks or they throw eggs and stuff, and
1: they're tricking you.
0: Yeah. Not in a good way.
1: Yeah.
0: So, again,
1: well,
0: they can hurt your
1: animals.
0: Small
1: communities.
0: Usually not going to happen.
1: Never had a problem. Battle Creek, it was crazy for Halloween.
0: Mm-hmm.
1: It was fun.
0: It was small towns usually are
1: the
0: good communities.
1: Best. And there was a lot of people who came from Norfolk and other larger areas because it's such a nice place to go trick-or-treating. Yeah, my mom just said, have fun, bye. And we just left the house.
0: Yeah.
1: Went and wandered all across town.
0: That's
1: alone.
0: What it was like when I was a kid. You know, we could go out and go to however many blocks and come back home. They didn't care.
1: We took our bikes.
0: I grew up in Grand Island. It was a different time.
1: That was
0: when
1: a
0: I
1: different
0: was young.
1: Time, yeah.
0: It was a
1: but
0: different
1: I feel like
0: brain.
1: Small towns are kind of a time capsule in the fact that we still can do those things until somebody ruins it, but that hasn't happened yet.
0: I'll tell you what, though. If you do something in a small town, it's going to be found out quick, and you're going to be found out quick.
1: And most people have guns. That's the thing, too, Mike. Yeah, we have our house unlocked. Most small towns, their homes are unlocked. Their cars are unlocked. But I'm just saying, you better watch out.
0: Yeah.
1: You try it.
0: Get ready to run, son. It's not going to be pretty when it's done.
1: Because it is a small town. And it's real quiet. So if they hear that car door open.
0: You ever heard the phrase, shoot first, ask questions later?
1: No.
0: That's small town living in Nebraska.
1: You just hear
0: the
1: shotgun.
0: Yeah.
1: Put the keys down.
0: Right, yeah. So keep an eye on those pets. Be aware of what's happening. Again, kids and wrappers could be all over the
1: wrappers?
0: If you're making the candy wrappers and you know with the kids costumes, maybe make them at home. Watch all the little beads and ribbons and stuff.
1: Why did I genuinely think you meant like actual like singer rappers. I was like, rappers around? I don't know, guys.
0: Yo, Fido.
1: It's not even 7 in the morning. Give me a moment.
0: Are you still trying to recover from
1: No, I'm good. I'm alive.
0: It's Beck and Billy. Just some thoughts about your pets and Halloween. US 92.
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0: second Billy, US 92. Looking ahead here, 7:40-ish this morning, $1,000 minute. It's a chance for you to win $1,000. What you got to do is answer 10 questions correctly in under 60 seconds. When you hear your cue to call in, be the right caller to do that. If you do the 10 questions correctly in under 60 seconds, Becca, what happens then?
1: $1,000.
0: I'm so
1: mailed to
0: excited.
1: Your address in a crisp check. And it won't bounce. I'll tell you that. You can cash it.
0: Except after the 15th. That's when we need to cash it. It's after the 15th of the month, just to be safe. We're just saying.
1: I cash it within the 3 to 4 days that you receive it.
0: Right.
1: No, just kidding. Just messing around. It's thanks to Cornell's Garado, Cornell's Car Nissan.
0: Yeah, 7:40-ish, put it on your clock. Be ready, be listening for your cue to call in, because you could win with the US 92.
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3: 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It is Brandon Shanahan.
4: Good morning. A massive dairy processing plant in Norfolk is now charged with getting its odor problem under control in the next 42 days or face the threat of the city council restricting its permit to the point that it might have to shut down. That was the outcome of a 90-minute discussion at Monday's city council meeting that had an existential feel for everyone involved, Actus Nutrition, the Nebraska dairy farming community, and the south side of Norfolk. An $18.5 million redevelopment project in downtown Norfolk is taking another step forward after getting the green light from the Community Development Agency Monday. The agency voted unanimously to advance the proposal to the Norfolk Planning Commission. River Point Commercial plans to demolish the former Salvation Army building and construct two separate buildings. The project has about $3 million in cost eligible for tax increment financing, and the developer is asking for about $2 million. Developer Caleb Blythe says the site comes with some special costs, including moving overhead power lines.
5: Without TIF, the return to equity on the project drops from about 6% to 3%. So, along with debt coverage falling below what lenders will require. So the project can't be financed without it.
4: If approved, demolition will start this year with new construction getting underway early next year. The project still needs to go before the Planning Commission and City Council. E-bikes and e-scooters have spiked in popularity, and it has some rising concerns about their safety, especially after multiple injuries involving people riding them. The City of Norfolk is asking residents for their feedback on the e-rideable. City officials announced a survey open to residents of Norfolk, as the city says it may be looking at whether local ordinances need to be updated to improve safety for riders, pedestrians, or motorists. It asks questions like how often do residents use or encounter e-rideables and what type of restrictions on the vehicles they might be in favor of. You can find more of today's news online at newschannelnebraska.com. From the NCN Newsroom, I'm Brandon Shanahan.
3: 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What are we looking like weather-wise
6: 55
3: today?
6: Overcast this morning. Still some areas of patchy fog before 10 a.m. And we're seeing still some showers, some drizzles. A chance of those until about 8 a.m. And cloudy today. High near 62. Overnight chance of showers with a low of 53. 66 tomorrow. Mostly cloudy with another chance of showers early in the morning. And might see some showers tomorrow overnight. And showers likely all day Thursday. High of 66.
3: Coming up here at around 20 past, what in the weird with Norfolk Hometown? 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
6: And if you know, can you just send a text and we just don't tell Billy about it? 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
6: What's your favorite part about fall as we celebrate the first day of fall?
3: Officially, it is.
6: I brought my banana bread.
3: It looks delicious.
6: It's just in a bag. You like how I'm holding it up like it's a fish?
3: It needs to be eaten. It's going to dry out.
6: Microwave it a little bit.
3: Oh,
6: put some butter on it.
3: Oh.
6: A little bit of honey. Shout out to the Norfolk Farmers Market.
3: So good. Banana bread with Becca and Billy.

0: Beckett and Billy, US 92. Get it with our question today, which is what, Becca?
1: What's your favorite part about fall?
0: I love hoodies, and so I think it's the fact that the cooler weather, and I get to wear hoodies, and I love Halloween. Everything you talked about
1: I listed
0: earlier,
1: about a billion things, yeah, and when so I find many. The things I listed in the comments from listeners, yes, yes, and this is the best way to describe it. Tammy put it, baking with the windows open. Yes.
0: Yeah.
1: That's like the best thing ever.
0: Mm-hmm. Getting that scent
1: warm
0: out there.
1: Oven.
0: Yeah.
1: You're leaning over it, cooking bacon. You're nice and toasty, but you got the cold air coming in. Oh, it's so beautiful. And then you got a pumpkin spice candle on the stove lit, smelling like pumpkins.
0: Mm-hmm. Yeah.
1: Oh, it just, there's nothing better than that. I think if I die and I go to heaven, it's just that all day, every day.
0: That scent.
1: Yeah, my feet never hurt from standing by the stove. I'm never short of ingredients, and my dirty dishes just magically disappear.
0: Yeah.
1: I'm just baking all day.
0: And you're never short again. You're 5'8 or 5'9.
1: I can reach the cabinets. Yeah, that's heaven. Yep. Mm-hmm.
0: We need a video of you getting into your upper cabinets at some point in time.
1: Oh, my gosh. Just, you know, I don't really think about the way I live too much until people point it out. It's just the way of life.
0: Yeah.
1: It's the way I live.
0: Yeah.
1: I don't know anything different.
0: Right. It's okay. It's good.
1: I need to reach that thing on the top of the thing. You know what's great? Tongs. I love cooking tongs.
0: Yeah.
1: Because if I can't reach something on the top of the shelf, just grab those, pinch it.
0: Yeah.
1: Take it on down.
0: Have you,
1: it's
0: have
1: like a
0: you
1: grabber.
0: Invested in one of those grabbers?
1: No, but I should get one.
0: Yeah.
1: Or a step stool.
0: We've got one in our house. I mean, just in case for whatever. Yeah.
1: Why do that when the tongs work?
0: I mean, that works too. Yeah.
1: Yeah.
0: Might as well. It's okay.
1: An extended duster. Mm-hmm. It's okay. I get through life.
0: You make it happen. It works. It's good.
1: I don't think of it, a disadvantage in life. It's just all I know.
0: Yeah.
1: I just get my extra steps in. I know how to, you know, really
0: going up that step stool just to just use the tongs to reach what's on the top shelf.
1: Yeah, I can crawl up cabinets really well.
0: Right.
1: People are like, hey, I need to change that light bulb up there. I'm like, oh, I'll crawl on the counter. Don't worry. I got experience. And you get nervous, too, because I stand on that chair with the wheels.
0: Right.
1: Just crawling up there, and you're like, Don't worry. Don't worry.
0: Like,
1: I got this.
0: Oh, my gosh. Hang on. You know, because I
1: know how
0: was
1: to balance
0: nervous.
1: Really well.
0: Yeah.
1: I was also a cheer flyer way back in the day. So
0: right?
1: I know how to balance.
0: Yeah.
1: I'm not afraid of falling.
0: Really?
1: And hitting the ground. It's not
0: really?
1: Too far of a drop.
0: I'll break a bone at my age.
1: I have yet to break a bone.
0: Me too.
1: Knock it on the wood. Knock on wood.
0: Yeah.
1: Well, I did break my toe, actually, but it wasn't my fault.
0: There's been a couple doctors that looked at my nose and said, oh, wow, how many times has that been broken?
1: What?
0: Yeah. And
1: does that mean you can get a free nose job?
0: I don't know. And I think it's because, and it wasn't from being hit or anything. Back in the day, played a lot of sports when I was a kid, especially basketball.
1: Oh,
0: and
1: yeah.
0: I think I got hit in the face with the basketball too many times when I wasn't paying attention because I'm an idiot. And so, like, when it was thrown at me like a pass, or maybe it came off the backboard and I wasn't looking and I looked up, oh, bam.
1: Probably.
0: Yeah.
1: One time my brother punched me and my nose bled, but I asked for it. I was trying to get my front tooth out. I said, just punch me. Just punch me. I got to get this tooth out. I need, like, $2 from the tooth fairy. And he punched me and he missed and he hit me in the nose. And then what did I do? Mom! He punched me. I'm bleeding. Yeah, that's the youngest sibling for
0: that
1: you.
0: That kid, yeah.
1: I don't feel bad.
0: No. You shouldn't.
1: He punched me.
0: Yeah.
1: Did I ask to be punched? Maybe.
0: He didn't punch you where you wanted him
1: to. Yeah, I said in the tooth. I didn't lose the tooth, so I was mad.
0: Right, yeah.
1: And I was bleeding.
0: Yeah.
1: I didn't break my nose. The TV fell on him and he broke his nose, so there's karma.
0: I would have loved to have been in your house just as a fly on the wall when you guys were kids just to see everything.
1: We were wild.
0: Yeah.
1: But we got beat. You know what I mean? Like,
0: right.
1: We were wild within limitations.
0: Yeah.
1: Don't get caught.
0: Exactly.
1: Uh-huh.
0: If you get caught, you're getting a whooping.
1: Yeah. We did not chat in the pew at church because we knew it would come.
0: Right.
1: No. We behaved, but we also did not.
0: Yeah. Speck and Billy, US 92.
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1: Overcast at 55 this morning. Humidity still 96% as we still see a chance of showers up until 8 a.m. Cloudy skies today, high near 62. Might see some showers overnight, low of 53. 66 tomorrow, cloudy with chance of showers early in the morning and maybe some showers again tomorrow night. Showers likely throughout the entire day and evening on Thursday. High of 66.
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1: Okay.
0: Mother takes baby to dog groomer because she was afraid to clip her baby's nails. Mother takes baby to dog groomer because she was afraid to clip her baby's nails. Here's the second headline. Florida fishing charter finds large drone floating in Gulf. Florida fish charter finds large drone floating in the Gulf.
1: I'm going with the second one. I really hope the first one's not real.
0: The mother taking the baby to the dog groomer?
1: Yeah.
0: I mean, they're very precise. They have to be precise with animal nails. They have
1: That's
0: to be careful.
1: That's such a weird thing to do.
0: It's also a fake story.
1: Yeah, it's not real at all. Like, that cannot be real.
0: Florida fishing charter finds a large drone floating in Gulf.
1: I believe that, because drones are all over the place.
0: A group of Florida fishermen reeled in something much bigger than expected during a charter trip in the Gulf of Mexico, a large drone. Hotspot Fishing Charters, based in Pensacola, we'll give them some shout-out here. They were taking customers on a six-hour tour.
1: Six-hour?
0: Yeah, a six-hour fishing trip.
1: That would be a tomato.
0: Yeah, I mean, if you're into fishing, though, that will fly by.
1: I'm into boating.
0: Yeah, get
1: That's
0: out there,
1: That's a lot
0: there,
1: different than
0: out.
1: Fishing.
0: Chilling, and I'm sure some people do that too.
1: 6 hours on a boat,
0: yeah,
1: with some tunes, scaring away the fish,
0: having a few drinks.
1: Yeah,
0: the group spotted the unusual aircraft, pulled it in from the water, and it happened this past Saturday. They say it may have been a MQM-172, an unmanned aircraft used by the U.S. military during training exercises and weapons testing, although its identity has not been confirmed by the government. Probably will never be, because it's government.
1: It's like with the UFO stuff.
0: Right.
1: You know what I mean?
0: They admitted there's UFOs, but...
1: Erase it. And then we need to distract you from something. UFOs are real.
0: Yeah.
1: Yeah, we knew that like 20 years ago.
0: Yeah, exactly. But we haven't seen anything really yet from it. I mean, they showed us some videos, but we haven't seen much.
1: I don't think aliens look like we think they do.
0: Absolutely not. No. I think
1: we haven't wrapped our head around the fact that they flat out said they are real, though. So, like, all those conspiracies... All the, you know, all the files, what are they called, X-Files?
0: Yeah.
1: Like the, ooh, did you know?
0: Right.
1: It's real.
0: Yeah.
1: And we just were like, okay. We just kind of like moved on with life.
0: Right.
1: No one really did anything about that.
0: They were hoping for a bigger splash from that announcement, and they didn't get it.
1: But trying to wrap your head around it. I don't know. I don't even know what to think. I like to imagine them as like little gardening gnomes. That's what I like to think in my brain. Like these little tiny men with beards.
0: Yeah.
1: Little pointy hats. They come down. They're doo-doo-doo-doo-doo.
2: Hey, we're from Venus. Nice to meet you.
1: No, they don't even talk English. They think we are weird. I think that's what it is. Because
0: yeah.
1: We're dumb compared to them.
0: Yeah.
1: Because they're able to like travel from galaxy to galaxy.
0: Sure.
1: And we're here like, y'all, we went around the moon. Woo! Can you believe it? We saw the dark side of the moon.
0: Like,
1: that's crazy.
0: I think they take all different forms, to be honest.
1: Oh, don't say that. Are you an alien?
0: Possibly. Does licking my skin count as an alien?
1: I can't do the thing where you separate your two fingers in like the V shape. So I'm not an alien. Oh, you can. You are an alien. I can't do that.
0: Live long
1: my
0: and prosper.
1: My finger is not... I can't move my finger that way. My pinky will not touch my ring finger. Creepy. Maybe that's a sign.
0: Yeah.
1: Check with your loved ones.
0: Yeah. If they can do that Spock thing, they're an alien.
1: They're an alien.
0: For sure.
1: Or
0: for
1: they
0: sure.
1: have some ancestries
0: right.
1: linked to
0: yeah.
1: another galaxy, maybe.
0: I briefly touched on my ancestry, but Is it true?
1: It's just what they want you to believe, huh?
0: It's what I want everyone to believe.
1: Extraterrestrial.
0: Take over. So,
1: anyway,
0: yeah.
1: What were we talking about? Oh, the,
0: we got this
1: the drone. The drone.
0: Again, the military, they won't really claim what it's for. They won't admit to anything, but, you know.
1: If it was an alien, they would have admitted to it, right?
0: Yeah,
1: right?
0: This is an alien drone. It came from nowhere. That was kind of interesting. I mean, not every day that you are out there on the water and you find something like that. And I wonder, the U.S. tracks all the military tracks all this kind of stuff, without a doubt. Were they just too late in going to pick it up after it fell out of the sky?
1: Or maybe like it fell and then they lost connection with it and it, the current took it.
0: Or they figured it would just sink to the bottom and not float, being as heavy. It was a drone. But how heavy was it?
1: I don't know.
0: I don't know. But they just...
1: If they got a large budget, they're like, whatever.
0: Right, whatever. But they just left it out there to go and, like, pollute
1: the
0: water.
1: Like I said, maybe the current took it and they, like, lost the GPS on it. And they're like, well, it's somewhere in the...
0: Right, who cares? Somebody will find it. They'll let us know. 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
8: Good morning. A massive dairy processing plant in Norfolk is now charged with getting its odor problem under control in the next 42 days, or face the threat of the city council restricting its permit to the point that it might have to shut down. That was the outcome of a 90-minute discussion at Monday's city council meeting that had an existential feel for everyone involved, Actus Nutrition, the Nebraska dairy farming community, and the south side of Norfolk. E-bikes and e-scooters have spiked in popularity, and it has some rising concerns about their safety, especially after multiple injuries involving people riding them. The city of Norfolk is asking residents for their feedback on the e-writable. City officials announced a survey open to residents of Norfolk, as the city says it may be looking at whether local ordinances need to be updated to improve safety for riders, pedestrians, or motorists. It asks questions like how often do residents use or encounter e-writables and what type of restrictions on the vehicles they might be in favor of. Now time for a peek at today's sports. The Norfolk volleyball and softball teams are heading out to the Tri-Cities to take on Grand Island on the road. On the volleyball court, Norfolk Catholic is making the quick trip to Columbus Lakeview for a triangular against Columbus Lakeview and Wayne. Lutheran High Northeast is also on the road, taking on Laurel Concord Coleridge. Then Windside is hosting Wausau. That game can be heard on 94 Rock tonight. The third-ranked Northeast Community College men's soccer team used a late flurry to down Marshalltown in their conference opener 4-0. The two teams went into halftime tied at 0 goals apiece. Then Northeast Community College found their footing in the second, scoring 4 goals to cruise to the shutout victory. The Hawks improved to 8-0-2 on the season and turned their attention to a ranked ICCAC matchup with 13th-ranked Western Iowa Tech Wednesday in South Sioux City. You can find more of today's news and sports online at newschannelnebraska.com. From the NCN Newsroom, I'm Brandon Shanahan.
1: 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This morning, overcast, and it's still sitting around 55. We see a slight chance of showers still happening up until 8 a.m. Otherwise, cloudy skies today. High near 62, overnight low of 53 with a chance of showers. Might see some showers tomorrow morning, but cloudy throughout the day and a high of 66. Showers possible tomorrow evening, and showers likely all day Thursday and Thursday evening. High of 66.
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0: Beck and Billy, US 92. All right, so I had to reset the phone lines because it did one of those things again.
1: We got one call, but then...
0: locked up. Yeah. Nothing was there. We picked it up, nothing was there. So I knew that the phone system was
1: overloaded. But it's working now.
0: So
1: it's working.
0: We just need a
1: call. You can call now.
0: You can get in and play $1,000 Minute with Cornhusker Auto, Cornhusker Nissan, 402-371-8792 if you'd like to try and win $1,000. We just got 10 questions you have to answer correctly in under 60 seconds. Very possible. We've had many winners, but you got to participate in order to have that chance to
1: you
0: win.
1: You kind of said that like Trump. We've had many winners. I don't know why that made me laugh.
0: We've had many winners.
1: Call now, please.
0: 402-371-8792, and toll-free is 866-371-8792 to get on the phone lines to play with us. 402-371-8792, and toll-free is 866-371-8792. I swear when I reset the phone, I thought that was going to fix the problem, but we'll see.
1: Call, please. Let's see if we can do it.
0: I might have to reset it again because it's like taking nothing this morning. So this is...
1: Maybe. Okay.
0: We'll see if they're here. Good morning, US 92. Who's this?
2: Jenny.
1: Hey, Jenny. How are you?
0: Good morning.
1: Thanks for braving the phone
2: lines. I'm good. How are you guys?
0: We're great, Jenny.
2: Fantastic.
0: All right, Jenny. So question is, have you ever played the $1,000 Minute before?
2: I have not, no.
0: Oh. Okay.
1: We have a first timer.
0: Yeah. So, yes. Jenny, it's one of those to where we're going to ask you, just like we said, 10 questions. You got to answer them correctly in under 60 seconds. You do that, and you'll get a check for $1,000 from Cornhusker Auto, Cornhusker Nissan. Understand?
2: I do.
0: Jenny, you are over 18 years of age?
2: Yes, I am.
0: Okay. Just making sure. Are you ready to go, Jenny?
2: I am.
0: All right. Here we go. In 3, 2, 1.
1: What does FOMO stand for?
2: Say that again.
1: What does FOMO, F-O-M-O, stand for?
2: Yep.
1: What tool uses a magnetic needle that points north?
2: Compass.
1: The Roman numeral C stands for what number?
2: Say that again.
1: The Roman numeral C stands for what number?
2: 100.
1: What movie franchise features a DeLorean time machine?
2: Back to the Future.
1: Who was the first American president to appear on television?
2: Ooh, Franklin Roosevelt.
1: Spell orchard.
2: O-R-C-H-A-R-D.
1: Which solo artist performed the 57th Super Bowl halftime show pregnant?
2: Beyonce.
1: Wait, what did you say?
2: Beyonce.
1: Oh, that's not a bad guess.
0: Jennifer, you did good, girl.
1: Wait, what's her name?
0: It's Jenny, right?
2: Jenny, yeah.
1: Oh, I was like, Jennifer? Who's
0: Sorry,
1: Jennifer?
0: I extended that name.
1: What's her name?
2: I get that all
1: like
2: the time.
1: Call me Rebecca. I'd probably throw a punch. That's offensive. I'm sorry he did
0: Please
1: that to you.
0: Please don't throw a punch!
1: I'm sorry. Jenny.
0: Only my wife can hit me, Jenny. Only my wife can hit me.
1: Stop it. Let's do a review.
0: Here we go.
1: Well, you made through 7.
0: Not That's really good, time. Jenny. Really good.
1: I think that first question threw you off.
3: I just
1: for a
3: did
1: bit.
3: Get. I was a little slow thinking this morning.
1: Hey, that's
3: time for bed.
1: You got majority of them right. So for a first timer, congratulations.
0: Yeah.
3: Thanks.
1: First question: what does FOMO, FOMO, stand for? Fear of missing out.
3: Gosh dang it.
1: You know, I got FOMO.
0: You may have never heard that. You may have not seen it on a movie or TV, but it's sporadically been thrown out there, FOMO.
3: I'm not quite as hip as my kids.
1: You should text it to them. Right. FOMO. Okay, what tool uses a magnetic needle that points north? Correct, it's a compass.
0: Mm-hmm.
1: And the Roman numeral C stands for 100.
0: Nice job.
1: The movie franchise that features a DeLorean time machine is, in fact, Back to the Future.
0: Mm-hmm.
1: Who was the first American president to appear on television? Correct,
0: nice
1: FDR.
0: Job. You got it.
1: Way to go. Spelled Woo! Orchard, correct.
0: Yeah.
1: A And then didn't really have enough time, but you said Beyonce. Which solo artist performed the 57th halftime show pregnant? That's our girl, Brianna.
0: Mm-hmm. Yeah. But you're close.
1: Oh, look at this, too. Really? And made it through seven. I think you should be very proud.
0: Nice job,
1: Jenny.
0: Your
1: first time playing the $1,000 Minute.
3: Thank you. Thank you very much. I appreciate that.
1: Now, I'm proud of you, Jenny. I really am.
0: You broke the bubble. You're ready to go next time around.
1: And I hope to hear from you later this week, okay?
3: I tried to get in before. I just haven't made it. So now, yep, I'm gonna do it.
1: Well, perfect. Our phone lines like you now, so.
0: Yeah.
1: You're the only call that came through this morning.
0: Yeah. You snuck through. Jenny, we love it. We appreciate you coming through as a first-timer and making the attempt, because we know it's scary. We get it, because the clock's going. You only got 60 seconds.
1: What if someone calls you Jennifer? I get it. It can be scary.
3: No pressure whatsoever, is there?
0: Right. And it's 10 questions, and it could be anything so random, and $1,000 is on the line. We get the pressure. We appreciate it. We love that also you said skip. Yeah, say, remember, skip or pass.
1: She's a pro. She's got this.
0: Yep. That's the words you got to remember. Skip, pass, move on, whatever you want to say. Just don't dwell on a question, because that'll kill your time. But you did really good, Jenny, and we hope to hear from you again soon.
3: Thank you so much. Have a great day, guys.
1: Enjoy your first day of fall.
0: Bye-bye.
3: Woohoo, bye-bye.
0: She's fun.
1: I like her.
0: I do, too.
1: She's got the same energy of Dawn.
0: She does, yeah.
1: I like that we got another Dawn on the phone line.
0: We do. And her name is Jenny. Not Jennifer.
1: What's the 8675309?
0: Yeah.
1: You know, Jenny.
0: Yeah, Jenny. Yeah. Tommy Two-Tone, wasn't it? I think.
1: One-hit wonder. That's
0: right.

'cause I'm a country boy. I got a four-wheel drive. 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Up city streets, down winding roads.

0: Beck and Billy, US 92, getting with our question today, and it's first day of fall, so our question is what?
1: What's your favorite part about fall?
0: So many great things about it.
1: Or unless you're like, oh, wait, I gotta write down their names.
0: Sharon
1: and,
0: Carol.
1: Oh, you remembered. Sharon and Carol. Public shame. Publicly shamed. And this is the modern version of shaming people.
0: We love you, though.
1: So, yeah. Thank you, Sharon,
0: for your input
1: this morning, saying she doesn't like fall.
0: Thanks for participating, at least. We appreciate it.
1: Yeah, thanks for commenting. Thanks
0: Maybe
1: for being
0: their
1: part
0: last
1: of the
0: time
1: show.
0: Ever, but...
1: No, she's our everyday commenter.
0: Yeah.
1: She comments every morning.
0: Yeah.
1: I love seeing your comments, except for today.
0: And, you know, some people, you know, of course, if we ask the question, what do we like about winter, people go, nothing, hate it, it's too cold, icy roads, sucks.
1: Santa.
0: Bleh.
1: I like Santa. I like Santa a lot.
0: Yeah.
1: He's my favorite person in the world.
0: Yeah. Does great things.
1: My mother? Nah, second. Santa's first.
0: The top two people she loves the most in this world, Santa Trump's mama. That's great. We have for you an opportunity to get your schools in here with the Small Towns Matter contest. And this is running out. This is just through the month of September.
1: Yeah,
0: That's
1: we have
0: it.
1: Like a dude. Can you believe that?
0: You're gone.
1: Tomorrow will be a week out from the last day of September.
0: Yeah.
1: So we're almost a week away from October.
0: I can't believe it.
1: Welcome Halloween in this town we call home. Everybody, you know what I'm talking about?
0: Yeah.
1: To the pumpkin song. Yeah, anyway, I'm sorry. I need to drink some more coffee, but maybe after that I don't.
0: Probably not. Get your schools nominated for the Small Towns Matter contest. This is with Medica, the Exarban Foundation, and News Channel Nebraska. There is some dollars that are on the line, and that dollar amount is what, Becca?
1: $2,500. That's a 2,500.
0: It's a lot of money that schools can do with whatever they want with. There's no restrictions. If you got one, you use it for your technology side of things, the sports, for the sports department. Maybe it's for gym class.
1: How about the drama kids?
0: Drama.
1: How about recess equipment?
0: Maybe to different departments.
1: Classroom.
0: Spread the wealth, so to speak. You can use it for whatever you want, schools, and you get helmets for every kid, too. You just got to get those schools nominated so they have a chance to win. They have to be in by September 30th. That's a week from tomorrow. Has to be in by September 30th. We don't have a lot of time on this, so get your schools nominated. 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

0: Beck and Billy, US 92. Make sure you get in with our question today. And get ready for the US 92 Caton International Elevator Tailgater. It's going to be coming when the harvest gets rolling. We're going to be heading out in our vehicles.
1: And it's the first day of fall, so harvest is
0: coming soon.
1: I'm going to start seeing the dust in the air, and I'll know.
0: Yeah.
1: I'll get a sneeze, hopefully not vertigo, and I'll know it's harvest season.
0: We got hot pork loin sandwiches from Dean's Market, Elgin. And is this the first time you guys have done pork loin sandwiches?
1: In the time I've been here, yeah. So... Oh, a record of 3 years. Woo!
0: But still, I mean, it's something different. We thank Dean's Market Elgin for supplying that. We appreciate you guys doing that. Big thanks to all of our sponsors, Midwest Bank, Nebraska Public Power District, Farmers Union Co-op Supply there in Clarkson, Howells, and Stanton, Nebraska 811, Hearman Ag, Niwona Farms, and Side Dumper. We appreciate all your participation with the lunch wagon as we head out here to the various grain facilities. Again, when harvest starts and you're taking the grain, we're going to be taking lunch to you. So we'll let you know where we're going to be, when we're going to be there, so you kind of know, you know, don't eat that day because we'll be serving lunch to you. And it's a great lunch, not just the pork loin sandwiches, but what else they get in Becca?
1: Chips and a dessert. And we usually have some soda for you too.
0: Yeah.
1: But it's fun to be there and to mingle with all the farmers. They're funny. They're ornery.
0: Yeah. I was going to say, the conversation is just...
1: If I didn't grow up around farmers, I would not know how to communicate with some of them. Because they look at you dead face, yeah. Straight, give you, I don't want that.
0: Yeah.
1: Why would I want that?
0: Mm-hmm.
1: Well, then you got to give right back to them. And they want the feel. They want the food. They want to, yeah. You know, they're just ornery.
0: Yeah, they are. They are.
1: That's just farmers. Their personality.
0: Yeah.
1: And not all, but some. You know yeah. Who we're talking about.
0: Right.
1: You so it's just fun are. To... Try to bicker and socialize yeah. With the farmers.
0: and sometimes, and I love hearing the jokes that they have. And sometimes they're very straight-laced people.
1: Yeah.
0: And they just give off these great jokes, too. I can't wait for that connection.
1: It's just great to be in the community. And that's very, yeah. Like, one-on-one time with the community.
0: Yeah.
1: Farmers sitting in their truck. They're the ones that listen to the radio the most, okay?
0: Yeah, for sure.
1: So you can't tick them off.
0: No. We appreciate you guys doing that. Yeah. So that's what we're doing. That's why it's a little thank you for everything you do, farmers. It's the lunch that we're bringing out, the US 92 Caton International Elevator Tailgater. Again, when harvest gets going, we'll be getting going. Like I said, we'll let you know what days and times to expect us out at certain places so you're not blindsided and, you know,
1: or it's a nice little fun surprise.
0: Or maybe you want two lunches.
1: Some of them do.
0: Yeah,
1: some
0: sure.
1: Do take it.
0: Yeah, they do, without a doubt.
1: But when you're a farmer and you're doing what you do, one barbecue sandwich sometimes is not enough.
0: No. You're

0: can't believe you're allergic to this. He's always giving it to me because right. I grew up on a farm. He's like, can't believe you're allergic to animals. Can't believe you can't ride a horse because you're allergic. I don't know. I have your genes.
1: Right, yeah.
0: You're responsible for my DNA,
1: Thanks
0: sir.
1: For giving me this.
0: So don't yell at me.
1: And then watch him do this. It was your mother's side.
0: Yeah, he does. He goes, it's got to be your mom's side.
1: We appreciate all our sponsors. And again, look for us down the road. US 92, Caton International, Elevator Tailgater.
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1: 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Snow! 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It's coming, though. 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
7: Good morning. A massive dairy processing plant in Norfolk is now charged with getting its odor problem under control in the next 42 days, or face the threat of the city council restricting its permit to the point that it might have to shut down. That was the outcome of a 90-minute discussion at Monday's city council meeting that had an existential feel for everyone involved, Actus Nutrition, the Nebraska dairy farming community, and the south side of Norfolk. An $18.5 million redevelopment project in downtown Norfolk is taking another step forward after getting the green light from the Community Development Agency Monday. The agency voted unanimously to advance the proposal to the Norfolk Planning Commission. River Point Commercial plans to demolish the former Salvation Army building and construct two separate buildings. The project has about $3 million in cost eligible for tax increment financing, and the developer is asking for about $2 million. Developer Caleb Blight says the site comes with some special costs, including moving overhead power lines.
8: Without TIF, the return to equity on the project drops from about 6% to 3%. So, along with debt coverage falling below what lenders will require. So the project can't be financed without it.
7: If approved, demolition will start this year with new construction getting underway early next year. The project still needs to go before the Planning Commission and City Council. E-bikes and e-scooters have spiked in popularity, and it has some rising concerns about their safety, especially after multiple injuries involving people riding them.

0: Norfolk is asking residents for their feedback on the e-writable. City officials announced a survey open to residents of Norfolk, as the city says it may be looking at whether local ordinances need to be updated to improve safety for riders, pedestrians, or motorists. It asks questions like how often do residents use or encounter e-writables, and what type of restrictions on the vehicles they might be in favor of. You can find more of today's news online at newschannelnebraska.com. 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
1: Taking a look at your forecast this morning, 55 in overcast, humidity at 96%, and we're going to see cloudy skies for the remainder of today. Still seeing some fog before about 10. That'll come to an end. And high near 62 tonight, chance of showers and a low of 53. Might see some showers a little early tomorrow morning, otherwise cloudy and a high of 66. Showers continue tomorrow overnight and into Thursday. Kind of seeing showers all day, all evening, high of 66. Staying in those higher 60s this week, but we do, wait for this, Saturday, 74.
2: Whoop, whoop, whoop, whoop. Yeah.
1: That's the first day of fall. These are fall temps.
2: Yeah, and I love it. Heck yeah. Oh, man, it's so nice. Can't wait for it. You know, sometimes you may see old friends out and about, or you kind of plan a little get together. You haven't seen each other in a while, or maybe it's a high school reunion. Sometimes, right. Yeah. You kind of have that feeling like, ew.
1: I haven't gone to one yet. I'm not old enough.
2: I've never gone to a high school reunion.
1: I don't think I will.
2: Ever. I will not. Absolutely.
1: It's
2: not.
1: Facebook. You know, like people can just check each other out on Facebook. It's the point where people start dying. That's where you're like, okay, we better get together, guys.
2: Yeah.
1: That's the only time you feel like you better go. Everyone's dying. We better go. I'm sorry. That's
2: I haven't reached that point in my life yet. And I probably won't ever get there.
1: Like when you're in your 70s and you're like, oh, classmates are dying. We better get together. We better see each other
2: again. I'm still not going. I'm still not.
1: Unless I'm really hot and really rich.
2: She'll never be there either, by the way.
1: Yeah, I will not be at the high school reunion.
2: No. Yeah, it's never happening. But what's awkward for me is I see some people that I used to know, whether it be in high school or even junior high or just in the past, not even at school, just like a different portion of my life. I see people and it's just kind of an awkward moment, right?
1: Really?
2: We got ways to help you kind of reconnect with these people without feeling awkward. We'll go over that here in 6 minutes. Beck and Billy, US
1: Perfect 92. Song.
2: Yes.

0: Rick and Billy, US 92. Sometimes we lose touch with old friends. A variety of reasons why we do that. Busy work schedules, family obligations, major life transitions, side hustles, everything that comes
1: side
0: with...
1: Side hustles?
0: Yeah. Everything that comes with adulting makes it a lot harder to connect with old friends.
1: I think
0: friends.
1: It's just people move away.
0: That's another thing. It, again, goes kind of with those major life transitions, moving away. Some tips to reconnect with people, old friends that you really want to get to connect with. I don't.
1: You don't?
0: I don't want to connect with old friends. If I happen to say, it's always awkward. I don't know what to say. because they're not in my life, and they haven't been part of my life, because I have certain people in my life right now that I'm not looking to add anyone else or bring anyone back into the fold.
1: Mm-hmm.
0: We got our, my wife and I have a couple of couples that we're friends with, the Duns and the Bowlings, and, you know, there's some other couples that we'll hang with, but if we're going to do something, we're going with the Duns or the Bowlings. You know, more than likely.
1: You got your inner circle.
0: Yeah.
1: It's hard to get in there, huh?
0: Yeah, it is. It's a tight-knit community.
1: It's hard to get in there.
0: It's a gated community.
1: Like, if I were you would deny me? Would you at least give me an interview?
0: You're in.
1: Oh, I am?
0: Yeah.
1: Oh, I'm in.
0: Of course. My wife loves you, so you're in.
1: I'm in the circle.
0: Yeah, you're in the circle. Yeah.
1: It's that easy, folks.
0: It is. For some.
1: For some.
0: Not for most. It's just one of those things.
1: But that's understandable with your age.
0: Yeah.
1: Because you've lived a lot of life. You've met a lot of people throughout your life.
0: Mm-hmm.
1: And you know which ones are worth keeping around.
0: Right.
1: Because you've just, life's progressed for a long time.
0: And even
1: not calling you like old, but I'm just saying, as someone who's 23.
0: No, it's okay.
1: Like my long lost friend, of 4 years ago.
0: Right.
1: 5 years ago.
0: That's a different story. There's people I was friends with high school or when I was really good friends with in my,
1: and it's been decades,
0: early
1: right?
0: Mid-20. Yeah, and I haven't seen him forever. There's a guy, you know, there's some people that come to mind offhand that from my past that I could probably have a good conversation with and feel great around and reconnect with, so to speak, for that period of moment that we're around each other. But then once that's done, I'm not going to have them over for supper. We're not going to hang out.
1: Yeah.
0: But there's some people that others really want to reconnect with. I'm not that person. I don't care about doing that. But if you are, if you care about reconnecting with an old friend, whether it's from school, college, high school, something, a previous job, whatever, here's an idea. Engage on social media. There's a way.
1: That's an easy way.
0: If you have a number, phone number, you probably should send a text every now and then. Get together with mutual friends. Make it less awkward. You know, have some other folks in there, mutual friends that you know, kind of can steer the conversation, help go different ways. Work through any conflict you may have had, and that maybe kept you apart. Bury those hatchets. Life's too short, people. Maybe you have maybe you're never friends again after that. Maybe
1: it clears the air.
0: Yeah, you got to clear the air, because sometimes there's stuff that bothers you.
1: Because then you'll sit there for years and years and go, I wonder what even happened.
0: Right. What was this all about? Let's talk it through. And maybe that's a good way to connect. Another thing is share memories.
1: I was going to say, that's the easiest way, in ways that I've done it in the past. I'll have a memory pop up on Snapchat or something, a funny video, a dumb photo of me with this person that I haven't seen in years.
0: Yeah.
1: And I think about them when I see that. I'm like, oh, I wonder how they're doing. I'll send it off and be like, oh my goodness, look what I saw today.
0: Right.
1: You remember that, blah, blah, blah, blah, blah. Then it starts a conversation. It leads to, what are you up to now? Okay, great.
0: Yeah.
1: Where are you going then? Blah, blah, blah, blah, blah. Oh, great. I'm so happy that you found a job that you love. Blah, blah, blah. And then that's that. That's my little catch up.
0: Yeah.
1: That's my little...
0: And that's enough for some
1: people.
0: That's
1: all I need.
0: Yeah.
1: I just want to know what they're up to now, if they're happy, if they're okay.
0: Right.
1: And I still care about them. Some I still love, but I don't really want a part of my life.
0: Yeah.
1: We're in very different avenues.
0: You don't have to become best friends anymore and do stuff together or go anywhere and play anything.
1: But I think once you were best friends with someone or really close with someone, you're going to carry them with you for the rest of your life.
0: Right. Yeah.
1: The memories you share, the ways that you grew and developed together, especially college friends.
0: Mm-hmm.
1: Majority of my college friends, I don't talk to anymore.
0: Yeah.
1: We're like halfway across the country, some of them, across the state. And it's like we're all in very different parts of our life. And so I'll find a memory and send it to them.
0: Yeah.
1: And then I'll catch up there.
0: Yeah.
1: Maybe they'll call me and we'll talk for a little bit. But am I making plans to go see them? No.
0: No.
1: Do I care to? Not really, because we haven't talked in years. And I don't even know who they really are as a person anymore.
0: And that's a good way. That's that quick connection with an old friend that you can do, too. You don't have
1: just think
0: to
1: about them
0: bring
1: and
0: them back
1: just wonder what they're up to. It's the curiosity of whatever happened to that person.
0: And another thing, it kind of goes along with those memory things, celebrating a milestone. Oh, you haven't seen these people in forever, and it's their anniversary.
1: Oh, yeah.
0: Hey, happy anniversary, guys. Mm-hmm. You know, I hope you have a great
1: day. It's always, in my generation, it's someone's pregnant.
0: Right.
1: Someone got married, and then someone's pregnant.
0: Yeah, yeah.
1: Oh, my goodness, you're going to be a mother now? That's crazy. The stuff we did in college? What? Now you're a mother?
0: You're going to be a parent? Oh, my gosh. That's crazy. Yeah. It's always fun to reconnect with some people. And I like doing that, too, once in a while. Some people have reached out to me, and they've asked what I've done, where I'm at and stuff. And I'll kind of have a little chit-chat here and there. And that's about it. And, mm-hmm. and again,
1: it gets that
0: great.
1: Itch, that little scratch that you need.
0: And but I don't reach out to people. Usually they're reaching out to me because I'm like a gated community, remember?
1: You're under the rock.
0: Yeah. Some mistakes, though, when you're trying to reconnect with an old friend or you see something or you do what Becca does, and it's just kind of that moment in time, whether it's 5 or 10 minutes or maybe a half hour of reconnecting. If there's something that happened in the past, we talked about that conflict thing, don't apologize excessively. You know, another thing to try, you know, to avoid mistakes is pretending no time has passed. Yeah, time has passed. Life's changed. Don't make the conversation all about yourself. Listen, ask questions, because some people get in the me, here's what I've done, this is me, it's all about my life.
1: Mm-hmm.
0: No, you've reconnected in a sense. Learn both sides of the conversation. Don't have unrealistic expectations. Some people feel, oh man, now I've reconnected with Judy. We got to get together with Judy and Bob and maybe go out for dinner. And you're having these plans in your head already made up. Like maybe that dinner will lead to, oh, we can go out for a weekend together somewhere or make a road trip. No, don't. That's unrealistic.
1: I don't know. I've had it happen.
0: Yeah, but friends.
1: What?
0: Yeah. You know, just, sending multiple follow-up messages if they don't reply right away, don't do that.
1: Oh, that's obsessive. They're going to block you.
0: Yeah, right.
1: They're going to think you crazy.
0: Yeah, just avoid some of those mistakes.
1: And when we say this, we're not talking about ex-lovers. Don't be reaching out to your ex-lovers.
0: Bad move.
1: That's in the past.
0: Absolutely not. We're talking about
1: friends.
0: There's
1: a reason it didn't work out, okay? We're talking about long-lost friends.
0: Yeah, real people that you actually cared about.
1: I feel like we need to
0: about.
1: Bring that up.
0: Yeah.
1: Don't text Billy Bob from 1972.
0: No, because
1: he's probably on his third marriage.
0: Right.
1: You don't want to be his fourth.
0: Did some jail time.
1: Maybe.
0: Not good, no. He has a broke down General Lee in the driveway. Just things to avoid. Just don't do that. No. Yeah. But it is sometimes okay to, you know, reconnect. And again, if you put a feeler out there, you maybe see somebody on social media and you say, hey, this popped up in my memory like Becca does, and you don't get a response, that's it. Just drop it. You know, once is enough. You don't have to, don't be obsessive with that, because again, you will get blocked. Just some things to think about, you know, when you're out there.
1: You will be banned.
0: Yeah. When you're seeing old friends or, you know, old connections that you had.
1: Also, don't be awkwardly shy people, okay? Right. I hate when I run into people from high school. And mind you, it's a small school, so like most of us, we're all friends. We all talk to each other. And I see somebody in a Walmart shopping aisle, and I see them like look at me awkwardly and like won't say hello because they're like, and I was like, hey, so-and-so, how you been? Good. Right. I'm like, cool, cool. And then I walk away. It's that simple.
0: Yeah.
1: It's that simple.
0: Don't avoid, if
1: you've
0: seen each
1: weird.
0: Other.
1: Yeah. Just don't be weird. It doesn't have to be weird.
0: No, it doesn't. It doesn't. Except if it's a restroom somewhere and you see each other, that might be awkward. Yeah.
1: I wouldn't know.
0: Hey, Robert, I see you through the crack here in the stall. How you doing, buddy? That's not a good time to do that. No. No.
1: Wait, just when it's unavoidable. When you're face to face, you have to say something.
0: Yeah, do it. Don't be weird.
1: And it's rude. It is rude.
0: Yeah. If you've known them somehow in your past,
1: Just say
0: hi.
1: Hello. A hi is not going to kill you.
0: No.
1: It's not going to ruin your ego.
0: No. It's Beck and Billy, US 92.
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0: Yeah, and it's good to have some people like that. I don't have a lot in my life that are like that, but there are a few that if I haven't seen in a while, we can kind of act like there's no time between us. But really, it's one of those things that you do have to realize time has passed in a lot of situations.
1: Yeah, but that's the best.
0: But those people
1: are the best. I love
0: that
1: because that means we have more to talk about.
0: Right, yeah. And, you know, make sure you realize time has passed. But, yeah, it's really nice to have those close friends like that, that where it's like you picked up like nothing mm-hmm. never changed. Yeah, it's really cool to have somebody like that in your life.

0: I light up your world.
1: Becca and Billy, US 92. Get in with our question today, which is what, Becca?
2: What is your favorite part about fall? As it is the first day of fall today. I hope you're wearing a sweater.
1: Yeah.
2: Gentlemen.
1: It's a little cool out. It is, but it's nice.
2: Would you ever wear a sweater?
1: Probably not.
2: I know a lot of men who would never wear a sweater. My dad hates sweaters, and I bought him one for Christmas, so I gaslighted him into wearing it. It's like, oh, I thought of you with the sweater, knowing he hates them. Like, right. Just put on the sweater. Put it on.
1: And he did.
2: And he did for the photo, and then he got hot, and he took it off. I know you still have that sweater, Richard.
1: Right. Yeah.
2: Wear it.
1: Holiday time with the family. Put it on, Richard. Put it on for family photos.
2: Sweater. He just likes a pearl snap.
1: Yeah. Nothing wrong with that. I'm a t-shirt kind of guy, so if t-shirts, I'm putting something on, yeah. Hoodies. I love hoodies or zip-up hoodies, something like that.
2: This man just like layers on denim. He's just got, okay,
1: that's
2: my denim,
1: farmer,
2: my snap up, of my denim this, my Carhartt that.
1: I was going to say, yeah, overall, some denim, get it going on there. Yeah.
2: Just an extra layer of denim for the folks out there.
1: My sister-in-law, Tricia S., says, cool evenings and changing trees is her favorite thing. Bill W. says, the cool weather and hunting. My buddy Dan, he chimed in here. Pardon me. My buddy Dan says, hunting begins. T-Dog says, when it's over. There's another Karen for us this morning.
2: Yeah, when it's over. This is what Shelby said. When it's over and we're moved into the most horrible of the seasons, then that's over and all we can look forward to is the best time of year, a.k.a. the summer. You know what, Shelby? I don't like sweating. I don't like burning. I don't like the bugs. Shelby.
1: Yeah.
2: That is the worst time of year, in my opinion.
1: I love the summertime for various reasons.
2: I like seeing plants being green. I like the scenery of summertime.
1: Love it.
2: The flowers.
1: Yeah.
2: The butterflies.
1: The fields. I love seeing the fields.
2: Yes, I feel like I'm in Hidden Valley Ranch commercial. It's fabulous.
1: It's beautiful.
2: But I don't do well in the heat.
1: Yeah, same here.
2: I just don't.
1: Yeah.
2: And I don't really care for summer clothes. I love my cardigans. I love my sweaters.
1: I love shorts. Yeah.
2: I do like a skirt. I don't like to wear pants.
1: Me either.
2: And I don't want to try to wear pants as we get into the colder seasons.
1: I know.
2: I don't even think I own pants. I wear jeans, but those are the only pants I own.
1: I own some dress pants only because I used to have to wear them, but just not. I hate dress pants.
2: I think I have to go out and buy pants now.
1: Yeah, gross.
2: Darn.
1: Yeah.
2: It's not a problem yet. We can still do like a sweater-skirt combo.
1: Yeah. Yeah.
2: In fall.
1: Even in the winter, I like when it's decent outside, I've worn like a hoodie and shorts.
2: No, I got to wear my tights. Ugh, and I always rip them and then I got to go buy more. They're like $9 a pair.
1: I know,
2: they're going to last me 3 wears.
1: Yeah.
2: If I'm lucky, if they survive the washing machine.
1: What about you? What's your favorite thing with fall? 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
8: Good morning. A massive dairy processing plant in Norfolk is now charged with getting its odor problem under control in the next 42 days or face the threat of the city council restricting its permit to the point that it might have to shut down. That was the outcome of a 90-minute discussion at Monday's city council meeting that had an existential feel for everyone involved, Actus Nutrition, the Nebraska dairy farming community, and the south side of Norfolk. E-bikes and e-scooters have spiked in popularity, and it has some rising concerns about their safety, especially after multiple injuries involving people riding them. The city of Norfolk is asking residents for their feedback on the e-rideable. City officials announced a survey open to residents of Norfolk, as the city says it may be looking at whether local ordinances need to be updated to improve safety for riders, pedestrians, or motorists. It asks questions like how often do residents use or encounter e-rideables, and what type of restrictions on the vehicles they might be in favor of. Now time for a peek at today's sports. The Norfolk volleyball and softball teams are heading out to the Tri-Cities to take on Grand Island on the road. On the volleyball court, Norfolk Catholic is making the quick trip to Columbus Lakeview for a triangular against Columbus Lakeview and Wayne. Lutheran High Northeast is also on the road, taking on Laurel Concord Coleridge. Then Windside is hosting Wausau. That game can be heard on 94 Rock tonight. The third-ranked Northeast Community College men's soccer team used a late flurry to down Marshalltown in their conference opener 4-0. The two teams went into halftime tied at 0 goals apiece. Then Northeast Community College found their footing in the second, scoring 4 goals to cruise to the shutout victory. The Hawks improved to 8-0-2 on the season and turned their attention to a ranked ICCAC matchup with 13th-ranked Western Iowa Tech Wednesday in South Sioux City. You can find more of today's news and sports online at newschannelnebraska.com. 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
2: 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With a look at your forecast this morning, it's still a little cloudy out there. Maybe some areas of fog up until 10 a.m. and we see a high of 62. Tonight, low near 53 and a chance of showers. Might see some showers early tomorrow morning. Mostly cloudy, high of 66. And Thursday, we see showers all day. High near 66. It's 55 right now.
1: Coming up, we will have for you a segment that's called What's Good. 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

0: 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And again, we'll tell you how to get your stories in if you're unaware from right here in Northeast Nebraska, if you'd like them shared with everybody. Imagine turning 16 and your family doesn't even recognize the day at all. That's how a dad named Ralph spent his sweet 16. 44 years later, his daughters made up for it. They threw a 60th birthday for Ralph with a sweet 16 theme dubbed 16 Going on 60. He walked through the door of his home to a room full of family and friends and a 1982 themed bash. It included a DJ, some Mexican food, balloons, era-inspired gifts, and a video chronicling Ralph's life.
1: In a brand new car.
0: Right? That'd be great. Ralph was blown away by the turnout and the thought of it. He proudly gushed to quote, "I can't express how much love I felt for my children and for my beautiful wife that night. It was kind of incredible," end quote. 16 going on 60. I love this. You know, I get it. When you're up to a certain age in life, you really appreciate your birthdays. And you really hope they don't get missed or forgotten about. And it happens in some situations. Unfortunately, Ralph, it happened to him when he was 16, too. Yeah.
1: Well, I had a story about an elephant, but my Wi-Fi decided to not work for the past 10 minutes. I've been trying to open this article about this elephant being saved. From what I remember reading, which was not much before my laptop decided to say, peace out. there was a man-made sinkhole.
0: Oh.
1: A man-made sinkhole that a little elephant fell into. Oh. Anyway, it was saved. There's your good news story for the day.
0: There we go. Yeah, I got
1: make it. Make it quick. Make it fast.
0: Yeah. In the end, it was saved. It's all good. Yeah.
1: They saved an elephant.
0: Woo! No problem. That's brought to you by our friends at Yankton Medical Clinic in Norfolk. Now, again, we'd love to hear stories right here in Northeast Nebraska. If you've got any inspiring stories, acts of kindness, if you've got community successes, you know, as an entire community, think about that. It's a lot of small town successes around here. Good news in general. We'd love to hear from you. Click on the What's Good icon at us92.com.
1: I hope someday soon one of our good news could be the Wi-Fi got fixed. We can dream.
0: Yeah. Here, it's never going to happen. I'm sorry. It's not. No. We budget for other things. Not the Wi-Fi.
1: Not my Wi-Fi.

0: Beck and Billy, US 92. We have our question you can get in with today. Reminder, it is the first day of fall. So we want you to answer this question.
1: Which is, what's your favorite part about fall?
0: Yeah.
1: I thought you were going to say it. You going to say it? Football. Football. Sorry.
0: You know.
1: A lot of football comments.
0: Yeah. We watched our Steelers play on Sunday. Not happy with that outcome.
1: Did they lose?
0: Yeah. It's against the Patriots. It wasn't.
1: Well, yeah.
0: And we got Aaron Rodgers as quarterback still. Oh, dear Lord. I don't know why. He's going to retire. We want him to retire with a, get him out of there. Who cares? Nobody.
1: Yeah.
0: I really think, again, the temperatures, because the hoodies I get to wear, the atmosphere itself, what it all brings. And take away points on my man card. I don't care. But I do love certain scents and feelings about, you talked about pumpkin spice smell. And mm-hmm. I like certain things like that.
1: No, you can like a smell.
0: And my wife.
1: Because you're a man, it's okay. You can like a smell.
0: She'll put certain things in our home and just kind of let it go. She has these little things that she plugs in and just burn.
1: A good scentsy.
0: Yeah.
1: A nice little smell.
0: And I like that. And I mm-hmm. think it smells comforting.
1: It does.
0: It feels comforting. It makes you feel warmer.
1: I will burn a pumpkin spice candle year round. I don't care. I don't care what you have to say. You think it's gross? And I do in the newsroom. She goes, I hate the smell of pumpkin everywhere in your face, fall. Like, you know it's fall when everything smells like pumpkin.
0: Yeah.
1: I'm like, well, don't come to my house any time of year.
0: Yeah.
1: It smells like pumpkin. Because it's comforting. Yeah. It's warm. You feel cozy.
0: One of my favorite things, I think, with the fall season is Halloween. I've always loved Halloween. I always loved dressing up, and I loved going trick-or-treating. I loved taking the kids.
1: I love costumes.
0: Trick-or-treating. I love seeing the costumes and being creative. And I loved when the kids were little and being creative and dressed them up in certain things. We didn't do a lot of store-bought costumes because we thought we could make better.
1: Oh, yeah. We always, most of the time, if not every time, had our homemade costumes. My mother does that religiously.
0: Come up with great ideas.
1: She's obsessed.
0: And just make them. Yeah. It was so much fun. And I love the atmosphere of Halloween, and it's really just, it's a different type of feeling when you're taking the kids out, and everyone's is always happy, and they're great. They love seeing the kids in the costumes, and just like I think a lot of adults do, because it reminds of us childhood.
1: Mm-hmm.
0: It makes us be so happy in the candy and stuff, and I don't know. It's just a different time, and I know some
1: people
0: aren't.
1: It's just like magic in the air.
0: It is.
1: Same with Christmas, too.
0: Yeah.
1: You feel like a kid again.
0: Yeah.
1: Like you get in that whole fairy tale feeling of, trick-or-treating,
0: having a costume. I remember when I was a kid, how much fun it was. My aunt would decorate the house up. I mean, she did it for any holiday, but Halloween was always, I love the decorations
1: she had. Oh, my mother's always got her decor out. And it was a thing, my mother and I always decorated together mm-hmm. when I lived at home. Even when I was in college, she's like, are you going to come home and help me decorate? We're up in the attic, digging through toads. I hate our attic. Oh, it's so scary, dude. It's so scary. There's one little light bulb above the steps.
0: Oh,
1: otherwise, it's like completely dark. And this is like a Victorian home.
0: Oh, yeah. There's no light up there.
1: No, and it's sketch. Like, I get a bad vibe up there.
0: Yeah.
1: That attic.
0: Yeah.
1: It's beautiful, though, with the high ceilings, because you can see,
0: the
1: build of a Victorian
0: roof. The design
1: roof.
0: Of it. Oh, had to be gorgeous.
1: And there's a tower.
0: Yeah.
1: And you can walk into the tower and like see most of the town through it.
0: Yeah.
1: Weird, but
0: I love that.
1: Hate digging through the attic.
0: What's your favorite thing about fall? Let us know. It's just so many different things could be the answer. You can get in US 92 on Facebook. 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
0: Region 4 Behavioral Health. Mm-hmm. Yes, mm-hmm.
1: 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Behavioral Health Specialist.
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0: 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Still a little patchy fog out there this morning. For most of the day, cloudy skies. We'll have a little bit of sun come on through. Going for low mid-60s today. Light wind out of the southeast. For the evening time, a slight chance of drizzle. Otherwise, mostly cloudy skies for our evening. A little breeze from the southeast picks up a bit on the overnight, cloudy. And then overnight lows will be mid-50s. Early morning on Wednesday, say from about 4 to 8, there's a slight chance of some showers. Then clouds will start to break up. We'll have some sunshine for a good portion of our day on Wednesday. Tomorrow, mid to upper 60s. A little gustier on the southeast winds, as high as 24 miles per hour.
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0: Billy from Beck and Billy, US 92. It is the first day of fall. Wondering today, what is your favorite part about fall? For me, cooler weather. I love wearing hoodies. Also, I love Halloween. On my Facebook, my father-in-law Randall says, cooler weather. Same for Brian S. Josiah says, football and Halloween. Scott P. is going for the decorating for Halloween as his favorite part of it. Kaylee A. says, spooky season. Zachary S.'s choice is because leaves change and the signs that winter is almost here. He likes winter, it sounds like. Okay, thanks for getting it in, Zachary. What about you? What's your favorite part about fall? 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

0: 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Whether it's just a simple oil change or some sort of regular preventative maintenance, tires, wheels, differential repair, cooling system repair, brake repair, axle CV joints, whatever it could be, check them in Jerry Service Center on Michigan Avenue. 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
0: 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Got some clouds out there, a little bit of sun peeping through today, shooting for mid-60 range with a light southeast wind. For tonight, a little pickup on the southeast winds, at times say around 16 miles per hour. Mostly cloudy for the evening with a slight chance of drizzle throughout. On the overnight, clouds remain up top. We'll have a low in the mid-50s. We get in early Wednesday morning, say 4 to 8. Chance of showers will be in there. We'll have some clouds for the morning, then we'll start to gradually become mostly sunny on Wednesday. Temps tomorrow, mid to upper 60s. A little gustier, southeast winds as high as 24 miles per hour. 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

0: for the U.S. 92 Community Calendar. This Sunday is the Animal Shelter Northeast Nebraska's annual Barkbecue. 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
9: Good morning. A massive dairy processing plant in Norfolk is now charged with getting its odor problem under control in the next 42 days or face the threat of the city council restricting its permit to the point that it might have to shut down. That was the outcome of a 90-minute discussion at Monday's city council meeting that had an existential feel for everyone involved, Actus Nutrition, the Nebraska dairy farming community, and the south side of Norfolk. An $18.5 million redevelopment project in downtown Norfolk is taking another step forward after getting the green light from the Community Development Agency Monday. The agency voted unanimously to advance the proposal to the Norfolk Planning Commission. River Point Commercial plans to demolish the former Salvation Army building and construct two separate buildings. The project has about $3 million in cost eligible for tax increment financing, and the developer is asking for about $2 million. Developer Caleb Blythe says the site comes with some special costs, including moving overhead power lines.
10: Without TIF, the return to equity on the project drops from about 6% to 3%. So, along with debt coverage falling below what lenders will require. So the project can't be financed without it.
9: If approved, demolition will start this year with new construction getting underway early next year. The project still needs to go before the Planning Commission and City Council. E-bikes and e-scooters have spiked in popularity, and it has some rising concerns about their safety, especially after multiple injuries involving people riding them. The City of Norfolk is asking residents for their feedback on the e-rideable. City officials announced a survey open to residents of Norfolk, as the city says it may be looking at whether local ordinances need to be updated to improve safety for riders, pedestrians, or motorists. It asks questions like how often do residents use or encounter e-rideables and what type of restrictions on the vehicles they might be in favor of. You can find more of today's news online at newschannelnebraska.com. From the NCN Newsroom, I'm Brandon Shanahan.
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This hour we have the band Perry, Shanae, Josh Grayson, and Trace Adkins. Right now, Tracy Lawrence on US 92.

$1,000 minute tomorrow morning, 7:40-ish. 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
0: 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We do have mostly cloudy to overcast conditions. A little bit of sun here and there today. Shooting for low mid-60 range, light southeast wind. For this evening, the winds pick up a little out of the southeast, gusting as high as 16 miles per hour. A slight chance of drizzle throughout the evening, otherwise cloudy skies. On the overnight, clouds will drop to the mid-50s. Early Wednesday morning, say from 4 to 8, chance of showers in there under mostly cloudy skies. We'll start to break up those clouds as we progress throughout the day. End up to be mostly sunny tomorrow with a high near 66. A little gustier southeast winds tomorrow, as high as 24 miles per hour. 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

0: Billy from Becca and Billy, US 92, back tomorrow morning at 6. We'll have another question of the day. 720, what in the weird? 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Bye-bye.
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Thomas Redd and Morgan Wallen and Mama's House on U.S. 92. And I'm Mitch Gallant coming to you from the Farmer's Pride U.S. 92 studios. 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

There's Cody Canada and the boys of Cross Canadian Ragweed. Daryl Worley just before that on US 92. And has George Strait got a deal for you? Here's some oceanfront property on US 92.

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0: 6 feet apart with Luke Combs on Northeast Nebraska Country US 92. Stick around. We're going to take a look at the weather coming up. We'll also hear from Bucky Covington. Haven't heard from him in a while. Garth Brooks and more coming up on US 92.
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0: 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Mostly cloudy, 63 degrees with highs today in the lower 60s. Tonight it'll be cloudy with a 30% chance of rain after midnight. Temperatures will fall into the mid-50s. Tomorrow it'll be mostly cloudy with a slight chance of rain in the morning. Look for highs in the mid-60s. That's a look at our latest weather forecast on US 92.
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0: Everybody's got to be good at something, and I'm pretty good at drinking beer. That's Billy Currington, Garth Brooks, and Bucky Covington just before that on U.S. 92. And hey, farmers, put down that lunchbox. You've got grain to haul, and we've got lunch to deliver. 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

That's the Josh Abbott Band hanging around. 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

0: 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We'll check the weather coming up. We'll hit a home run with Joe Nichols. Brad Paisley's on the way as well on U.S. 92.
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0: 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Tackle this year's corn stocks with a heavy-duty Vermeer 605N baler from Caton International in Albion, Crofton, and Neely today. Mostly cloudy, 64 degrees with highs today in the lower 60s. Tonight it'll be cloudy with a 30% chance of rain after midnight. Look for low temperatures in the mid-50s. Mostly cloudy tomorrow, still a slight chance of rain in the morning with highs in the mid-60s expected. That's a look at our latest weather forecast on U.S. 92.
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0: There's Brantley Gilbert predicting our future, talking about the weekend. Brad Paisley and Joe Nichols just before that on US 92. 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

I think everyone likes it when someone else is nice to them, but not all of us make money while we say it. That's still a lefty in Boston. Here's the Confederate Railroad. They like trashy women on US 92.

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0: If I wasn't doing this, I'd still be doing this. 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
0: 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Mostly cloudy, 64 degrees with highs today in the lower 60s. Cloudy skies tonight with a 30% chance of rain after midnight. Temperatures will fall into the mid-50s. Tomorrow, it'll be mostly cloudy with still a slight chance of rain in the morning. Look for highs in the mid-60s, along with southeast winds gusting up to 25 miles an hour. And that's a look at our latest weather forecast on U.S. 92. 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

0: Sinners like me sit in the front of the church because we don't want anyone to hurt their necks craning around to look and see who the new guy is. That's Eric Church. Brooks and Dunn and Bailey Zimmerman just before that on US 92, inviting you to know your neighbor. Ever wonder who's behind that local business sign? 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

0: Mama knows the highway so well that she can't help but tell me where to go, how to get there, how fast to get there, what to look out for, and which stop signs to see and not see. 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That's Al Ketchum. Kelly Pickler just before that on Northeast Nebraska Country, U.S. 92.
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7: Good afternoon. A Norfolk apartment building is damaged after a fire last night. Fire officials in Norfolk say they were called to the apartment on the city's north side. Smoke was coming from the roof vents of the structure, but authorities say there was minimal heat. No one was injured. A pet was able to be rescued as well and is said to be doing fine. Investigation on the cause of the fire is still underway. Nebraska's appeals court is ordering a man convicted of a stabbing in Columbus to be resentenced after a mistake was made the first time. The appellate court vacated an assault sentence of Ricardo Alvarez in a decision released earlier today. Alvarez was sent to prison for a stabbing attack on his mother last year. Then, while behind bars, he was convicted of assaulting his cellmate. That's where the error comes in. Alvarez was sentenced to 2 to 4 years additional on top of his initial sentence, but his conviction carries a maximum sentence of 3 years. The Nebraska Appeals Court ruled Alvarez will have to be resentenced in his second assault case. The 17 to 33 year sentence he got for attacking his mother still stands. An $18.5 million redevelopment project in downtown Norfolk is taking another step forward after getting the green light from the Community Development Agency Monday. The agency voted unanimously to advance the proposal to the Norfolk Planning Commission. River Point Commercial plans to demolish the former Salvation Army building and construct two separate buildings. The project has about $3 million in cost eligible for tax increment financing, and the developer is asking for about $2 million. Developer Caleb Blythe says the site comes with some special costs, including moving overhead power lines.
8: Without TIF, the return to equity on the project drops from about 6% to 3%. So along with debt coverage falling below what lenders will require. So the project can't be financed without it.
7: If approved, demolition will start this year with new construction getting underway early next year. The project still needs to go before the Planning Commission and City Council. You can find more of today's news online at newschannelnebraska.com. From the NCN Newsroom, I'm Brandon Shanahan.
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Would have loved her. That's Chris Bandy. I'm Mitch Gallant, coming to you from the Farmers Pride US 92 studios. Farmers Pride, in the field, on the farm, in your community, with Blake Shelton on US 92.

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Parker McCollins finally got a handle on her, said no man with a straight face ever. Hey, loving you is fun. 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

The Dylan Bloom Band bouncing around the back roads. Brooks and Dunn just before that. And Shock Top has unveiled a new candy corn wheat, a limited edition beer they've created with Spirit Halloween. It's 5% alcohol by volume and sounds absolutely gross. I mean, really. Here's Alan Jackson, Small Town Southern Man on US 92. More than

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0: I like girls to drink beer, unless it's Shock Tops, candy corn, wheat. 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
0: 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Mostly cloudy with a slight chance of very light drizzle this afternoon, along with highs in the mid-60s. Then tonight, it'll be mostly cloudy with a slight chance of drizzle this evening and a 30% chance of rain after midnight. Look for lows in the mid-50s. Tomorrow, it'll be cloudy with a slight chance of rain in the morning and then partly sunny in the afternoon. High temperatures in the mid-60s are expected. That's a look at our latest weather forecast on US 92. 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

0: Thomas Rhett, Crashing and Burning. Kenny Chesney and Darius Rucker just before that on U.S. 92. And Nebraska, it's time to get moving. 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

Granger Smith doing it in a field. 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

0: 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Hey, stick around. We'll check the weather coming up. We'll also hear from Jody Messina. Sammy Kershaw is on the way as well on U.S. 92.
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0: 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Mostly cloudy, 64 degrees with a slight chance of drizzle this afternoon, along with highs in the mid-60s. Tonight, it'll be mostly cloudy with a slight chance of drizzle this evening and then a chance of showers after midnight. Temperatures will fall back into the mid-50s. It'll be cloudy with a slight chance of rain in the morning, then partly sunny tomorrow afternoon. Look for highs in the mid-60s. That's a look at our latest weather forecast on U.S. 92.
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1: 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Barkeep asked me, what'll it be? I said, what you got? He said, well,

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8: Good afternoon. A Norfolk apartment building is damaged after a fire last night. Fire officials in Norfolk say they were called to the apartment on the city's north side. Smoke was coming from the roof vents of the structure, but authorities say there was minimal heat. No one was injured. A pet was able to be rescued as well and is said to be doing fine. Investigation on the cause of the fire is still underway. Nebraska's appeals court is ordering a man convicted of a stabbing in Columbus to be resentenced after a mistake was made the first time. The appellate court vacated an assault sentence of Ricardo Alvarez in a decision released earlier today. Alvarez was sent to prison for a stabbing attack on his mother last year. Then, while behind bars, he was convicted of assaulting his cellmate. That's where the error comes in. Alvarez was sentenced to 2 to 4 years additional on top of his initial sentence, but his conviction carries a maximum sentence of 3 years. The Nebraska appeals court ruled Alvarez will have to be resentenced in his second assault case. The 17 to 33 year sentence he got for attacking his mother still stands. An $18.5 million redevelopment project in downtown Norfolk is taking another step forward after getting the green light from the Community Development Agency Monday. The agency voted unanimously to advance the proposal to the Norfolk Planning Commission. River Point Commercial plans to demolish the former Salvation Army building and construct two separate buildings. The project has about $3 million in cost eligible for tax increment financing, and the developer is asking for about $2 million. Developer Caleb Blythe says the site comes with some special costs, including moving overhead power lines.
9: Without TIF, the return to equity on the project drops from about 6% to 3%, so along with debt coverage falling below what lenders will require, so the project can't be financed without it.
8: If approved, demolition will start this year with new construction getting underway early next year. The project still needs to go before the Planning Commission and City Council. You can find more of today's news online at newschannelnebraska.com. From the NCN Newsroom, I'm Brandon Shanahan.
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Kane Brown and Woman kicking off the U.S. 92 traffic jam brought to you by Divots. Here's John Michael Montgomery. I can love you like that on U.S. 92.

Shaboozy needs some good news on the U.S. 92 traffic jam brought to you by Divots. And I'm Mitch Gallant coming to you from the Farmers Pride U.S. 92 studios. 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

Cody Jenks and Rodney Atkins back-to-back on the U.S. 92 Traffic Jam, brought to you by Divots. 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
0: 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We're at 64 degrees, looking at mostly cloudy skies for tonight with a slight chance of drizzle this evening and then a 30% chance of rain after midnight. Temperatures should fall into the mid-50s. Tomorrow, it'll be cloudy with a slight chance of rain in the morning, then partly sunny skies are expected tomorrow afternoon with high temperatures in the mid-60s. That's a look at our latest weather forecast on U.S. 92. And now it's back to the Traffic Jam, brought to you by Divots.
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0: Good decisions comes from being wise. Wisdom comes from making bad decisions. Ask me how I know. That's Garth Brooks, Faith Hill, and Martina McBride. Just before that on the U.S. 92 traffic jam brought to you by Divots. And if you have an event coming up, do it at Divots. 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Chris Stapleton, Nobody to Blame, on the way on U.S. 92.
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So a young woman went on TikTok to complain that she just found out that she's being scammed because when she asked for cash back from a clerk at a grocery store, they took it out of her own bank account. I guess she wanted free money. Randy Rogers Band, US 92.

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0: 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Low of 55 tonight, tomorrow, morning showers, then a cloudy afternoon, high of 67, and on Thursday, cloudy with rain showers, with a high of 63. Right now, 64, downtown Norfolk.
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0: Low Cash on US 92. So Nashville is starting to make a name for itself in the movie world because the recent global premiere of Heart of the Beast was in nearby Franklin. Jamie Johnson said people should, quote, get used to it because he expects more movies to premiere and be made in Nashville moving forward.
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